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how the older you get, the more songs become tied to people instead of places. Hey, it's Ashley. It's the Back in the Day brunch. You hear it, you're thinking of like an old friend. 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Suddenly, you are back there for like a whole 3 minutes. Music's pretty amazing that way. Robin, Dancing on My Own.

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want to be on the Back in the Day Brunch. Hey, it's Ashley. You know, Mel C recently revealed that they wrote that song in about 15 minutes. She says producers told them, hey, just forget the rules. Be yourselves. Let your personalities take over. And that little 15-minute writing session gave us all one of the biggest pop songs of all time. Most productive

0: 87% of us say that we've regretted at least one trip that we've taken. The place to top the list of the most regretted destinations of all? You know what happens in Vegas stays in Vegas, but sometimes we regret what happened in Vegas.
1: Well,

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feel-good classic after another Savage Garden took us back to the late 90s, but now we're jumping into the early 2000s with Janet Jackson. It's all for you on the Back of the Day Brunch. It's all

God. Did you hear that a school district in New York hit the pause button on its plan to bring a $60,000 humanoid AI robot into the classroom following massive backlash from teachers and parents? Yes. Let's not bring the robots into the classroom. How about that? It's The Brunch.

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0: this year marked 25 years since one of the biggest collabs of the early 2000s from Christina and Pink and Lil' Kim and Maya. Remember when they all came together?
1: Where's all my soul sisters?

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Good to go back with you every Sunday. It's The Brunch. It's Ashley Greco. And before she became the Queen of Christmas, Mariah had already made music history. Imagine releasing your first 5 singles and every single one of them goes to number 1. That's what she did. That's how you kick off a career. Always Be My Baby on The Brunch.

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so fun. It's Ashley Greco, and thanks so much for hanging out, making this a part of your Sunday. If you got some good sing-alongs in, then we did our job today. Hey, enjoy the rest of your weekend. Hope it's a fantastic week, and we'll be back next Sunday for the Back in the Day brunch.

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2: Yo, man.
3: Yo.
2: Open up, man.
3: What do you want, man?
2: My girl just caught me.
3: You made her catch you?
2: I don't know how I let this happen.
3: Who?
2: The girl next door, you know? I don't know what to do.
3: Say it wasn't you.
2: Oh.

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1: So the internet loves coming up with new terms for things. Children, and by children, I mean young adults, are moving back in with their parents. The internet term now is called boomerang kids.
2: Oh, where they leave, internet.
1: And then they come right back to you.
2: It makes sense.
1: Yeah.
2: I get it. And they're doing it in most cases for financial reasons. They say the rent that they're paying is too expensive, inflation, debt. It's all factoring in.
1: Right now, I hadn't noticed. Is it tough times out there? It seems so easy for everyone.
2: It's such a, like, for being able to be a boomerang kid is a blessing in essence.

0: Because not everybody has that ability,
1: right,
0: to sneak back home with
1: the
0: parents.
1: But do you want to be a boomerang kid?
0: I think some people really do.
1: Yeah.
0: That's the thing. It's like your own sanity or saving a whole bunch of money.
1: Right.
0: And I think that give and take is like, well, I'm going to save a bunch of money.
1: Have you ever moved back in with your folks?
0: Twice. I'm a boomerang.
1: You're
0: boomerang.
1: Double boomerang.
0: I moved here to back to Saskatchewan in 2007. I didn't have a place yet, so I had to live with my parents. And
1: right.
0: then also after separating, I had to live with them too. Mm-hmm. So I've done it a couple times and it is wonderful to have the support of your family.
1: Yeah.
0: But it's not great for your own personal
1: space,
0: mind and space,
1: yeah.
0: you know?
1: Yeah.
0: Like it is tough because you've been, especially if you've been away for so, so long mm-hmm. and then you come back, it's like, oh, this
1: Well, moving back in with your parents in your 40s, that's...
0: It's weird.
1: That's a very long boomerang for
0: it
1: one.
0: Is.
1: I think we're more at the age now where it's more of a concern of having our parents move in with us.
0: Yes.
1: And what's that going to be like? But then it's like, Mom, clean your room. Jeez.
0: Are you going to chip in for rent this month?
1: Is that pot I smell, Mom? Come on.
2: New music on Play. The Beaches.

0: It's people play are trying with Stacey so hard and to Joel. Save money, whether it's on groceries or fuel or moving back with their parents. People are also apparently ditching insurance. A new survey showed 33% of Canadians, 55% of Gen Z, are considering scaling back or dropping insurance policies just to manage life.
1: Yeah.
0: Which I get it, because insurance is a weird cost. It's just in case cost.
1: Yes.
0: I have problems with that kind of cost because to me, I'm just like, but I don't hardly use my insurance.
1: You know what the insurance, it feels like the reverse lottery where you're betting against yourself. I'm betting that my house is going to burn down.
0: Yeah.
1: I'm betting that I'll die before an old age, yeah. Right? That's what it feels like.
0: It does. And it feels just like, you know, you're contributing to your insurance company's big old pot of cash.
1: Yeah.
0: And then if you never actually use it, it's like, oh my God, all that money I could have been spending on myself.
1: I know. That's why when you drive your car, right, they give you, you get a 1% discount, but it's like, I didn't even reap the benefits of this insurance. That's why I try and get like in a crash every 5 years, just to make a good use of it.
0: Make use of it.
1: Yes.
0: And that's another one.
1: I don't want to waste my money.
0: Where I have a hard time is if I use a rental car and they're like, would you like insurance? I'm always like, no, I'm good.
1: Well, you get that with your credit card anyway, right?
0: Do you?
1: Are you renting a car with cash?
0: No. 20, 40, 60, yeah. 80. No, but do all credit cards actually cover? Because
1: no.
0: I also think.
1: Many do though.
0: I don't know what a lot of my insurance policies are.
1: You didn't read the
0: super fine print?
1: The fine print on your credit card? That's so weird.
0: I know. I just clicked accept terms and conditions.
1: The one that I feel like is the biggest scam is the life insurance, right?
0: Right.
1: Because what do you get out of that? Nothing. You not only are you dead, but now everyone you know gets money. What a ripoff that is, right?
0: I mean, sure.
1: If I could ditch one thing, it wouldn't be insurance, though, out of the unnecessary things. You know what I would like to ditch? I would like to ditch tax.
0: Oh, sure. Wouldn't that be nice?
1: That's not adding that much to my life, right?

0: gentlemen, the unstoppable Bruno Mars.
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2: What do we got, Detective Coop?
3: It's murder at a steakhouse. This is a AAA homicide.
2: Looks like the victim was aged to perfection, then seared on both sides.
3: I'll tell you one thing. A murder like this is bloody rare.
2: The suspect tried to run, but we caught him. Good thing we were outside, on a stakeout.
3: Looks like he's going to the meat locker. Congratulations on a job well done.
1: That was Law & Order Food Court.

0: Day with Stacey and Joel.
1: I have a lead foot. I like to speed a little. I'm not one of those people who's like doing 130 flying down circle, but I'm probably doing 9 to 10 kilometers more than I should be.
2: Well, is that a lead foot then, categorically? Yeah, maybe like something that's a little bit less of a dense metal. Maybe like an aluminum foot? I don't know.
1: Is that aluminum foot? Is that a copper foot?
2: You like to speed a bit. You like to dabble.
1: I do.
2: Yeah.
1: I'm not, like I said, I'm not going to be doing it unsafely, but I really just want to get to where I'm going at a good speed. And so we've talked quite a bit about the whole speed camera situation in the province. We found out not too long ago that the provider of the maintenance and ticketing of those cameras, they bailed on SGI. They're like, we're out of here. Sorry, find another vendor. And so then SGI was like, just so you know, we're not saying the cameras aren't working, but we're not saying they are.
2: There
1: we're also not, you know what I mean?
2: There may not be cameras in there. We can't confirm or deny. We plead the fifth, which isn't a thing
1: exactly.
2: in Canada, but yeah.
1: Exactly.
2: Have you been slowing down still? I've been slowing down.
1: Yeah.
2: I don't have the stones to just rip right by them. And by slowing down, I mean I've been slowing down from going 91 to 90.
1: You are such a bad boy.
2: Right?
1: Wow. Just ripping.
2: No, yeah.
1: So here's the thing. SGI has announced they did find a new vendor, and it's Global Traffic Group Limited. They're taking over management of the enforcement program starting this month.
2: Oh, okay.
1: So they don't really give the details, but they did say the old stationary camera boxes are being retired and they're being replaced with pole-mounted equipment. The cameras will stay within existing pre-approved zones, so the cameras aren't moving. It's just it's going to be a different way of them monitoring things. The locations and advanced road signs are all going to be the same. And police are still monitoring the situation. Blah, blah, whatever. Don't speak. This will be weird, like with a pole. On I don't know.
2: I like the idea of a pole there for these, because you know what else? You know what other industry uses a pole, Stacey?
1: Strippers.
2: No, firemen. I was going to say fire. Oh. Get your mind out of the gutter.
1: Okay.
2: Heroes.
1: Okay, right, sorry.

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1: I signed up to get alerts about class actions because it's free money.
2: It is.
1: Right?
2: True. Yeah.
1: I mean, it's not really free, technically. If you've been a part of whatever incident has happened, it's cost you maybe your time or
2: mental anguish.
1: Yeah, a little bit of emotional duress or any of those things. But yeah, I love getting in on it. The bread settlement was a good one. A lot of people reaped the benefits of that.
2: Yes.
1: We got our $50, which is life-changing.
2: Absolutely.
1: You never know.
2: I bought more bread with it.
1: So did you actually use it for bread?
2: It was on the list, yeah.
1: Oh, that's funny. I got more bread with mine. And by bread, I mean cash. Money used it to play the VLTs, won like $300.
2: Oh, that's right.
1: Yeah, so that was, I like that. That's a fun way to spend your class action money. A couple of class actions that have just opened up. One is happening, and you have till February 3rd to get in on this one. This is the CRA one, $8.7 million class action lawsuit because of a cyber attack where millions of Canadians had their accounts compromised. And so you can get up to $80. For lost time.
2: Tell me
1: this
2: more.
1: This is like you can just claim the $80, okay? And then up to $200 for fraud handling inconvenience. Then up to $5,000 from a special fund for verified reimbursed financial losses. So for the $5,000 one, classic CRA wanting you to bring receipts. That's annoying.
2: Forget about it.
1: Right? And then there's another one here that is for Canadian Tire.
2: Mm-hmm. That was another data breach,
1: yes,
2: I think.
1: Yes, a big data breach exposed over 42 million records across 38 million accounts. So pretty much every single Canadian. But this is including Canadian Tire, Sport Check, Mark's Work Warehouse, and Party City. So if you've shopped at any of those places ever and

0: hasn't gone forward, so I don't know exactly what it's going to be worth.
1: Is it worth my time?
0: I would guess, since, well, it's 42 million records, so I would imagine they're going after a large amount of money.
1: Mm-hmm.
0: And if approved, you could be in the class, and it looks like, oh, here, you will get a payout of $25 in Canadian Tire money.
1: Oh, which is what, 25 cents in real money?
0: Yeah, I don't know.

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1: So, what are we going to talk about?
2: We're going to talk about what is actually distracted driving in Saskatchewan. There's been a lot of conversation about that in the province lately. It's a hefty fine, too.
1: It should be.
2: It's 4 demerit points for distracted driving and $580. That's for your first offense.
1: $580?
2: Yeah, that's the number one. $580. I can think of a lot better ways to spend $580 instead of giving it to the police because you had to text your mom back at that moment while you're driving, right?
1: Well, and that's
2: way better uses for it, like going to the casino.
1: Exactly. That's way more lucrative.
2: Yes.
1: They say that, like, officers say having a phone nearby isn't automatically a violation. To issue a ticket, they need to typically observe physical engagement, which of course is the holding, or driving behavior. So if a driver is turning their head or weaving in their lane, driving unusually slow, that's a pretty good indicator something's going on.
2: Yes. Yeah. Do you want to know what the other fines are for your second offense? If it's within a year, it's 4 demerits and $1,400 for number two. For number three in a year, it's another 4 demerits and $2,100.
1: Holy smokes.
2: Yeah, so
1: I wonder how many triple repeat offenders there are.
2: Probably a bunch.
1: Yeah.
2: I bet. That's why they've had to do that with the incrementally increasing fines, is because people are still not learning their lessons. So that's what, you know, most people think distracted driving. They think about using a phone behind the wheel.
1: Yeah, but that's not the case.
2: No. There are all other non-related, phone-related stuff, like some of the distracted driving. It could be eating.
1: Oh, really?
2: It could be drinking.
1: I love eating in the car.
2: Grooming.
1: Grooming?
2: Yes.
1: What if you pick your nose? Is that
2: grooming? That it? I mean, I don't know. If it's distracting you, then yes. Wouldn't that be embarrassing, too, to be like, oh, I lost my license. I got busted picking my nose three times this year.
1: I swerved too much.
2: Cost me like $5,000. Ooh.

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1: Answer it?
2: Only from a select few.
1: Do you even take your phone with you to the bathroom?
2: No.
1: You don't take it at all?
2: No. Because I'm an in-and-out person. I don't sit there and waste my time.
1: I've taken phone calls in the bathroom a few times.
2: I take phone calls and then I go to the bathroom. Is that weird?
1: Well, I take them while I'm on there playing my games or whatever.
2: Of course.
1: Then phone call comes in. It's always my dad.
2: Oh.
1: I don't know what it is. The only time he phones me is when I'm on the toilet. It's like he's got a sixth sense for it.
2: He does.
1: Joel's pooping right now. I should phone him.
2: Tell him
1: about all the events of my day. It's nothing pertinent either. But, you know, he's getting older. So I always take it because I'm like, what if there is an issue?
2: Exactly.
1: Right? And then there's never an issue. It's just, I went and got discounted muffins. It's 60% off today at the grocery store.
2: Yeah, but then why don't you be like, Dad, I'm on the toilet. I'll call you back.
1: Well, I do say that. But then he launches into another subject. And it's like 8 or 9 subjects that he has to get through. Do you ever do that when you're in like a public bathroom? You ever hear like you're in the stall? Does anybody next to you ever take a call?
2: No. Ladies are in and out. We're not sitting there wasting time taking calls, playing games.
1: You should poop next to me. Then you'll get a phone call next to you. It'll be me talking to my dad.

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1: All right, let's get to it. We got a good one here from Tanis. Sometimes in a song, you just hear what you want to hear, right?
2: Yeah,
1: and I feel
2: maybe.
1: Like that might be the case of this Tanis. Song. Tanis, Cheap Trick, I want you to want me. And what Tanis hears, I love you to love me. I'm begging you to bang me.
2: Wow. Maybe this will be an addition to our X-rated confused lyrics.
1: I mean, I guess so. Here's the thing, too. Don't beg. Women don't want desperation. I'm begging you. Please.
2: Please.
1: Please, would you? No, that never works. Those are not the actual lyrics to this song. Of course, as you imagine, it's I'd love you to love me. I'm begging you to beg me.
2: Okay, next one from our buddy on the text line, Kevin, the leftover rap guy, classic. This is 5440's song, Sheila. And Kevin said he hears in the chorus, John Cena and me. Maybe, like, I don't want to say a stretch, but I definitely hear it.
1: I would love the music video for that one, right? Just 5440, hanging out with John Cena.
2: Right, but you can't see him.
1: You can't see him.
2: Because you can't see him.
1: Yeah.
2: The actual lyrics, don't she look happy? John Cena. I love it.
1: All right, our last one here is from Eric, Teenage Wasteland by The Who. Out here in the fields, I fart for my meals.
2: Ouch.
1: Who doesn't?
3: Out here in the fields, I fart for my meals.
1: Okay, well.
2: I mean, it sounds just like
1: everybody's got to eat, man, if that's what you got to do, right?
2: And maybe the farting makes room for more meals. Just
1: maybe,
2: saying.
1: Maybe. Is that a personal practice?
2: No.
1: Okay,
2: no.
1: All right. Those are not the real lyrics to that song. The real ones are, out here in the fields, I fight for my meals.
3: Out here in the fields, I fart for my meals.
2: Sorry.
1: Those are three that are going to stick forever. So
2: yeah.
1: Thank you to everybody who submitted. Are you done there?
2: Ooh, that was a good one.
1: You should have carried it on a little longer.
2: I was thinking about it.

0: with Stacey and Joel.
1: Food court.
2: What do we got, Detective Coop?
3: It's murder at a steakhouse. This is a AAA homicide.
2: Looks like the victim was aged to perfection, then seared on both sides.
3: I'll tell you one thing. A murder like this is bloody rare.
2: The suspect tried to run, but we caught him. Good thing we were outside, on a stakeout.
3: Looks like he's going to the meat locker. Congratulations on a job well done.
1: That was Law and Order, Food Court.
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0: Over the weekend, I introduced my oldest to drinking water right from the hose, and he absolutely loved it. I did too. I hadn't done it in a long time, and when I had that first sip, it just took me back, man. It tasted like summertime, if that makes sense. Yeah, it makes sense. Yeah, it does. If you've done this with your kid recently, don't Google, is it okay to drink water from the hose, because it will just tick you off. I did, and it says, it's generally not safe because standard hoses leach toxic chemicals and breed harmful bacteria in stagnant water. Hey, shut up! Let us have something.
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1: Once in a while, I like singing a non-heavy metal song as if I'm a heavy metal singer. So today, I'm going to do that with Alex Warren's song, Ordinary.
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0: Love, I take one look at you, you're taking me out of the ordinary.
1: The party doesn't end here. For more shenanigans, find Mark and

We all make so many choices throughout the day. And I made a choice yesterday that was the wrong one. So you've probably done it where you've been walking up to the tills at the grocery store and you're scanning and you're thinking, okay, which line is going to be the quickest? Or, for example, I went to Sarkan yesterday and it was busy and I'm scanning and I'm looking and I think, all right, that line right there, I think that's going to be the quickest. So I went and stood in that line. And wouldn't you know, the line right beside me went way quicker. I watched. I sat there as three separate groups came in after me and were out of there before me. As I was still sitting there waiting, you're thinking, well, how do you know that? Because I was paying attention to really drive me nuts. I wanted to look and see. Yeah, one, two, and there's a third person. And then I finally got done. Go up to the till to get my money, and I only got $10 for my recycling. It wasn't even worth it. Fine, Mark.

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2: I was just randomly thinking about the best movie speeches of all time, and this one, in my opinion, is the best of all time from Taken.
3: I don't know what you want. If you are looking for ransom, I can tell you I don't have money. But what I do have are a very particular set of skills. Skills I've acquired over a very long career. Skills that make me a nightmare for people like you. If you let my daughter go now, that'll be the end of it. I will not look for you. I will not pursue you. But if you don't, I will look for you. I will find you. And I will kill you.
4: Good luck.
2: So good. Liam Neeson's delivery, the music adding suspense to it, and then the bad guy saying, good luck. So, man, what a good movie. And then they made two after the first one. It's like, how many times can someone get taken?
1: Play.
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1: I don't know what's been going on lately, but I've been coughing a lot for quite a while. And actually, I've heard quite a lot of people have been coughing like crazy lately. And so I listened back to a break I did a little while ago. And it wasn't coughing that I did at the end of the break, but it's associated with coughing because got something going on, right? Listen to this laugh. That's rough. I sound like an old lady who smokes 2 packs of cigarettes a day, sits at her kitchen table all day, drinking coffee as well, reading the newspaper, and every once in a while yelling to her husband because he can't hear that well. Murph! Murph, someone's at the door!
0: The party doesn't end here. For more shenanigans, find Mark.

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1: How are you with going somewhere and you're paying and the cashier says, hey, would you like to donate to whatever it may be or round up your total for, again, whatever it may be? Are you okay with saying no? I will donate once in a while, but for the most part, I'm okay saying no. I say, no, thank you, not today. However, have you ever been asked that at a pet store? I was yesterday and there was no chance that I was saying no. And here's why. I go up, I'm paying for my stuff, and the lovely cashier says, hey, would you like to donate to one of these dogs? It's not an organization. Well, the dogs are being, you know, adopted through an organization, but it's actually buying treats, toys, whatever, for a particular dog. And they had pictures of these dogs with names. I thought, I cannot possibly say no to Jenny, this adorable dog. Yes, I will donate. If I said no, I wouldn't have been able to sleep last night.
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0: growing up, his parents had a cabin. They still have a cabin. And when we would go out there when we were younger, we would go tubing. And his dad would try to kill us when we were on that tube. He would get the tube going beside the boat. We could literally look straight and we would see the boat. And then he would whip us around to the other side of the wake. And we would be hanging on for dear life, thinking if we fall off, we're dead. And we were having a blast, other than a little bit of fear, thinking we're going to die. And you know that he, the dad, was having a blast as well. He was like, I'm going to get these little buggers. They kept me up late last night. They're going to pay. And now, you know what has happened? My buddy, who we would do that tubing together for years, is now doing it to his kids and his kids' friends. It's a full circle moment. It's a beautiful thing.
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1: So there was some space debris that was floating around space since January of 2025 that allegedly has crashed into the moon. It was a piece from a SpaceX Falcon 9 rocket, and it was traveling at 8,700 kilometers per hour. The size of a school bus. Boom. Into the moon. So SpaceX is, of course, Elon Musk. So what happens to Elon Musk? Like, does he get in trouble for littering on the moon? Probably not. Meanwhile, here on Earth, if I'm caught with a plastic grocery bag, this is what would happen.
2: Please, search warrant, open the door now! Search warrant, open the door now!
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